0: SRF Virus. Schleif mit ein.
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0: Hits von heute und morgen. 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
1: Kiss him right, I really can't, but I wanna miss that flight. 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
1: How can I be homophobic? 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